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Oh my, my, oh my, my love, I take one look at you, you're taking me out.

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Don't take

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2: 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Come on, get on up. We're wild and we can't be tamed. And we're turning the floor into a zoo.

0: 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Just one night all we got. Just one night all we got.
1: Just one night all we got. Just one night all we got. I ain't got time for you, baby. Either you're mine or you're not.

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And isn't it ironic?

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Oh my, my, oh my, my love, I take one look at you, you're taking me out.